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How would you like to catch some great baseball and enjoy some good food and drinks all at the same time? Who would not want to do that? 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But most of you are not employed here, so that makes you eligible. So starting Friday at 5 p.m., Scott West be listening for Russell, the Battle Jack's mascot. He's going to be doing a jam session on his guitar. When you hear it, you can text Rock Dog to 80373 for a chance to win a pair of tickets to a little event called Rock the Country, August 8th and 9th in Hastings, and a family four-pack of tickets to win 98.5 Night in the Doghouse on July the 30th at the Battle Jacks with free food and drinks through the seventh inning. It's double the winning with Rock the Doghouse from Rock the Country, the Battle Creek Battle Jacks, and your country. Win 98.5. Oh, yes. Good stuff, isn't it? Yeah. Lauren and Elena, win 98.5.

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Jam with Russell. And two prizes for the price of none. 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
2: Southwest Michigan weather.
3: Mild and muggy overnight tonight, lows near 70. We once again have a chance for some pop-up showers and storms tonight or early tomorrow morning. That's when we expect the first wave. Not a guarantee, but if storms do form, one or two of them could be on the strong side. Otherwise, Monday, partly sunny, humid, highs near 88 degrees and breezy. We will watch a cold front roll through Monday night. This could also pop off a few showers and storms that could be strong with damaging wind gusts. Tracking Southwest Michigan's weather, I'm Storm Teammate Chief Meteorologist Ellen Baca.

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Text Rock Dog to 80373 for a chance to win a pair of tickets to Rock the Country in Hastings. Jam with Russell. And two prizes for the price of none. 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

the Doghouse. Text Rock Dog to 80373 for a chance to win a pair of tickets to Rock the Country in Hastings. Jam with Russell. And two prizes for the price of none. 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

0: 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Always have to turn up the studio volume just a little bit when I play that. One of my favorites for sure. Kenny Chesney and American Kids, a song that we keep on the rotation because people like to hear it. So we're going to just wear it out. I'm pretty sure about that. Luke Bryan tour coming up. We'll give you some details coming up.
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0: 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Jam with Russell. And two prizes for the price of none. 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

Win 98.5, Morgan Wallen, who had a pretty nice couple of nights down at the big house in Ann Arbor. That's an understatement, isn't it? What is it, 150,000 plus over two nights that got an opportunity to see him? He was wearing some maize and blue down there, walked out of the tunnel with Aiden Hutchinson, former U of M star and Detroit Lions star. So, yeah, that's pretty cool thing. I love these mega events that they have in the stadiums. They had Garth Brooks a few years back at Notre Dame Stadium. And now Morgan Wallen is rocking the big house. Good for him. Were you one of the fortunate people that got an opportunity to hang out at the big house? I used to go there for football games. Wasn't fortunate enough to get tickets, but yeah, that's a pretty cool place. Dan and Shay, Win 98.5.

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Florida Georgia Line, that I think we're still going to hear from them at some point. They've done a little bit of some reunion stuff, a little bit of kiss and makeup. Will they turn that into a full-time thing? You know what? I don't know. I shouldn't say it. We'll find out together. How about that? Luke Bryan Farm Tour 2026, presented by Baird, making its way ever so quickly to our neck of the woods. He'll be coming to Allegan on Sunday, September the 20th, to the John Shaendorf Dairy Farm. I have zero idea where it's at, but I'm sure details will be coming up for that. 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So make sure that you are checking that out, too. So, yeah, Luke Bryan Farm Tour. I love that. What is it with all these very cool venues that country music people are heading to? I love it. They think outside the box, right? John Morgan, Win 98.5.

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9: Southwest Michigan weather.
10: Mild and muggy overnight tonight, lows near 70. We once again have a chance for some pop-up showers and storms tonight or early tomorrow morning. That's when we expect the first wave. Not a guarantee, but if storms do form, one or two of them could be on the strong side. Otherwise, Monday, partly sunny, humid, highs near 88 degrees and breezy. We will watch a cold front roll through Monday night. This could also pop off a few showers and storms that could be strong with damaging wind gusts. Tracking Southwest Michigan's weather, I'm Storm Teammate Chief Meteorologist Ellen Baca.

Rock the Doghouse. Text Rock Dog to 80373 for a chance to win a pair of tickets to Rock the Country in Hastings. Jam with Russell. And two prizes for the price of none. 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

0: Your Country, Win 98.5, Chris Young, a song I got to hear in person a few years back when he was over at Miller Auditorium in Kalamazoo, which, by the way, if you ever have a chance to go there, it is fabulous. The acoustics are very cool. Had a chance to see Tony Bennett. There we go. My mind was trying to recount who it was I was talking about. There I go. It's the old age thing. Yeah, Tony Bennett, longtime singer. He sang there during a Christmas concert years ago, and he sang at one point without the microphone. And you could actually still hear him inside Miller Auditorium. So very cool stuff indeed.
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the doghouse. 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Jam with Russell. And two prizes for the price of none. 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

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Ella Langley, Morgan Wallen, I can't love you anymore. 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

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One of my faves in country music right there, Lady A. And we're giving away an opportunity for some folks to relax at the ballpark in some sweet Reed Rocker recliners, courtesy of Longstreet Living in Marshall. 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JD and Mandy will draw winners every 7:40 every game day from Longstreet Living in Marshall. On August the 6th, JD and Mandy will give away those two recliners during the game. 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
9: Mild and muggy overnight tonight, lows near 70. We once again have a chance for some pop-up showers and storms tonight or early tomorrow morning. That's when we expect the first wave. Not a guarantee, but if storms do form, one or two of them could be on the strong side. Otherwise, Monday, partly sunny, humid, highs near 88 degrees and breezy. We will watch a cold front roll through Monday night. This could also pop off a few showers and storms that could be strong with damaging wind gusts. Tracking Southwest Michigan's weather, I'm Storm Teammate Chief Meteorologist Ellen Baca.

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Text Rock Dog to 80373 for a chance to win a pair of tickets to Rock the Country in Hastings. Jam with Russell. And two prizes for the price of none. 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

5, Your Country with Justin Lynch. And have you noticed that daylight hours are getting shorter all the time? I've certainly noticed when I leave in the morning to go to work now, it's starting to need the headlights just a wee bit. And it's getting a little bit darker earlier in the evening as well. But you know what? It means we're getting closer to that sport that we all love, right? Yes, college football. Just around the corner. Can't wait to see my Michigan Wolverines in action. Maybe many of you are Spartan fans, but yeah, it is on the way. Looking forward to that.

0: Win 98.5, song that was a huge hit for Scotty McCreery. Hard to believe it's been like 9 years since that song came out. It was the first single from studio album number 4, a song that was co-written by Scotty and inspired by the death of McCreery's grandfather. And it just inspired him to write a song about the fact that we would all like to spend just a little more time with loved ones, right? Yeah, that's it hits the sweet spot with all of us. That's why that song has continued to be a huge hit.
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And well worth having your brand name out there. Yeah, everyone loves wearing t-shirts. Yeah, you make them up and we'll wear them. How about that?

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Text Rock Dog to 80373 for a chance to win a pair of tickets to Rock the Country in Hastings. Jam with Russell. And two prizes for the price of none. 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

at Win 98.5. It is the Sunday Night Playground with Jim Williams. Certainly happy to have you along as we are winding down the weekend. Final hour of the show. Lots of calls tonight. Thank you very much for everybody who's checked in with me to make sure that I was still awake. And I am. It is a miracle that I'm still awake because it's a little past my bedtime. I only do this late night thing once a week. And so far it's working out pretty well. See if I can continue to do it or not without the aid of some caffeine or something like that. I definitely only do the coffee thing early in the morning. That's for sure. We'll keep it rolling. Luke Bryan, Win 98.5.

the doghouse. Text Rock Dog to 80373 for a chance to win a pair of tickets to Rock the Country in Hastings. Jam with Russell. And two prizes for the price of none. 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
13: Mild and muggy overnight tonight, lows near 70. We once again have a chance for some pop-up showers and storms tonight or early tomorrow morning. That's when we expect the first wave. Not a guarantee, but if storms do form, one or two of them could be on the strong side. Otherwise, Monday, partly sunny, humid, highs near 88 degrees and breezy. We will watch a cold front roll through Monday night. This could also pop off a few showers and storms that could be strong with damaging wind gusts. Tracking Southwest Michigan's weather, I'm Storm Teammate Chief Meteorologist Ellen Baca.

the doghouse. Text Rock Dog to 80373 for a chance to win a pair of tickets to Rock the Country in Hastings. Jam with Russell. And two prizes for the price of none. 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

Tree, if you would like to help out a great cause, you might think about attending the Fall Gala, which is benefiting Sabrina's Light on September the 5th, 2026, from 7 to 10 p.m. It's going to be out at Squirrel Hollow Golf Course out on Helmer Road, south of Beckley, and it's supporting rescue dogs through Compassion Healing and the DEETS program. DEETS stands for Decompression, Exposure, Enrichment, Training, and Structure. So rescue dogs do an important work in our community. So consider going to that fall gala at Squirrel Hollow Golf Course right here in Battle Creek.

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1: 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There's always that one that got away. 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

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Jam with Russell. And two prizes for the price of none. 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

98.5, that's going to do it for the Sunday Night Playground. Always have a great time coming in, and this evening, no exception. Certainly have enjoyed the last 5 hours together. Hope you have a fabulous week. It's going to be a little bit warmer next week, at least for tomorrow, for sure. So make sure you're hydrating a lot with water, right? Yeah, water. You need lots of water, so keep drinking lots of water, and you'll be fine. So Lord willing, I'll be back behind the microphone in the big chair next Sunday from 7 to midnight. Until then, have a great week, everybody.

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3: 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Michigan State University Extension and Purdue Extension water management and irrigation educator Lyndon Kelly.
4: What we're looking at is the, what they call peak rate pricing, and it's been adapted by a number of our large electrical providers, so consumers being one that a lot of your clients would probably be dealing with. Starting on June, your June bill, you have a different rate for the hours that were at peak rate. And on the consumer's one, it goes from 2 p.m. to 7 p.m. So there's 5 hours that you get charged a higher rate. Those rates, depending on the company, are 1.5 to 2, almost 2 times the normal rate. So what this does is you're going to see an increase in the bill overall. But that increase is tied to how many of those hours were at the peak rate. So it adds this new dynamic for us. We're doing a number of work. We have a grad student and a PhD student working on systems to reduce the number of hours during peak rate.
3: If you've got questions, MSU Extension staff can help provide guidance on peak daily water use requirements, energy operating costs per acre inch, and plans to leverage utility off-peak pricing. Retail fertilizer prices, tracked by DTN for the second full week of July 2026, continued to slip compared to last month. All fertilizers still higher in price compared to a year ago. Leading the nutrients lower on a month-by-month basis was UAN-32 and anhydrous. Anhydrous was 11% lower compared to a month ago. That's this hour's Michigan Ag Now report, and I'm Rusty Halverson.
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More clouds and sunshine today. Warm and humid yet again, and that's going to feed some strong thunderstorms, at least potentially so. We're in a 3 out of 5 enhanced risk category for severe weather today, and the main threat is going to be straight line winds. Look for a high right around 86. The showers and thunderstorms will come to an end after the evening hours, low of 66, and gradual clearing moving in on Tuesday. We'll end today with mostly sunny conditions, less humid, with a high of 84. I'm Storm 2 Meteorologist Matt Kirk with Tracking Southwest Michigan's weather.

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0: I guess that means it's our turn now for a Monday, huh?
1: Yeah, let's do it.
0: Come on, everybody, let's do it.
2: Good morning.
0: Good morning.
2: Good morning.

0: right, welcome. We have made it to another marvelous Monday. It is July 27th, 2026. Can I just say, this year is going fast.
1: Oh, I know, right? How are we about, where are we tiptoeing into August?
0: Yeah.
1: Oh, wow.
0: August 1st.
1: Oh, my gosh.
0: August 1st is Saturday.
1: I'm getting anxiety because, like, we're getting to a point where it's like, almost time for holidays again, it seems,
0: I know,
1: like, right?
0: Right? Don't even mention
1: oh
0: that.
1: Oh, my gosh,
0: but
1: yeah.
0: I will tell you, as media marketing people, we are already planning, so.
1: Well, I know. I thought I could have swore up in Lansing. I saw, when I was hanging out with my guy, mm-hmm. I saw a Spirit Halloween. I was like,
0: well, that makes sense, though.
1: It's not even August.
0: I know. It's like, let's have a couple of weeks of this season, and then we're going to focus you on this season.
1: Right.
0: And then you're not enjoying the season you're in.
1: Right.
0: You got to really put your mental thought process on where you are right now. Otherwise, because if you leave it up to the rest of the world,
1: right,
0: you'll be in Christmas next week.
1: Oh, I know, right? And I'm not judging Halloween. I am a spooky girl. August.
0: You're not ready for it yet. You're not in that mood yet. Who wants to be in that mood?
1: Oh, my gosh. That's so funny.
0: So I found something interesting out since you brought up Halloween.
1: Yeah, yeah.
0: My dad's hometown is Boyd, Minnesota.
1: Okay.
0: Okay. You look at the Twin Cities where I grew up,
1: mm-hmm.
0: and you got Minneapolis, St. Paul, all of the suburbs around there. I mean, it's huge metropolis, right?
1: Yeah.
0: When you look at the map, if you look at Old Fashioned or go online, you look for Boyd, Minnesota. It's in western Minnesota. It's this little itty bitty dot.
1: Okay.
0: Over there north towards South Dakota. And
1: all
0: I
1: right.
0: found something interesting. So I typed in Boyd, Minnesota on YouTube.
1: Oh, okay. You went down a rabbit hole.
0: I wanted to see if it took me like on a tour or something so I could see what my dad's hometown they grew up in.
1: Oh, neat.
0: He was in the farming community, so he was out, but that's where he went to school. The only thing that's famous about Boyd, Minnesota.
1: Oh, here we go.
0: Is they've got the scariest real haunted house.
1: Oh, for real?
0: In the state of Minnesota, it's number one.
1: Like paranormal investigation
0: yes.
1: type?
0: Yes.
1: Oh,
0: and a paranormal
1: nice.
0: Investigator bought the house, and you can stay there. The history in it is amazing. And they actually have like video of people staying there as paranormal investigators actually purchase at the Airbnb and they go
1: yeah,
0: in and
1: yeah.
0: stay there.
1: Okay.
0: And then like, I think I already said this. If I did, I apologize. But yes, a paranormal person bought the house and then they turned it into an Airbnb. And now they've got all these paranormal people from all over the world coming.
1: Wow.
0: To my dad's little town. I mean, and I'm like, nobody ever went there. You know, Dad barely wanted to go there.
1: Well, somebody went there because now they're haunting the place.
0: Now they're haunting the place, yes. Well, that's probably why they got spirits. There wasn't a lot of
1: right.
0: people around. So they said, well, let's go there. We'll repopulate over here. The spirits did. We'll just repopulate here. They don't even have any real
1: so
0: people here.
1: So is there any, like, small town lore about the place? Like, what led to them being unalived?
0: I know
1: there's
0: got to
1: be some kind of story associated with it.
0: I did, and it had to do with the railroad.
1: Uh-huh.
0: And then the people who owned the supermarket.
1: Oh,
0: okay. Not certain there was a murder there, but there's death.
1: Okay.
0: That's what was reported to us.
1: Small towns always have stories. That's why I say that.
0: Good morning, everybody. We hope you're waking up cheerful. Thanks for getting me to go down.
1: We know how to pick
0: me.
1: Up a party, don't we?
0: I know, man. He took me down a Halloween rabbit
1: Hopefully
0: hole.
1: Hopefully your kids are still in bed.
0: Right? All right. By the way, this morning, Teresa and her sister, Brenda,
1: mm-hmm.
0: were at the game last night.
1: Oh,
0: and,
1: nice.
0: And Luke is their son. He goes to college.
1: Is it Luke? Is it the one that with the note we have pinned up?
0: No, not
1: oh,
0: that
1: is a different
0: one.
1: Luke. Okay.
0: Yeah, this is Dizzy Bat Luke.
1: Oh, okay.
0: All right.
1: Okay.
0: Luke is an intern with the Battle Jacks, and he goes to college over in Indiana.
1: Okay.
0: And he had to go there, and he was getting, you know, getting stuff for his college.
1: Oh, okay.
0: But he told me, he says, hey, JD, tell Mandy, you and Mandy... here comes Teresa. She goes, I listen to you and Mandy every morning on my way to
1: so
0: work.
1: Sweet.
0: And then her sister Brenda, the same thing. They said, we listen to you on your way to work. And they love the morning song that we sang.
1: Mm-hmm.
0: And they picked today's Kick Butt song.
1: Oh, really?
0: Yes.
1: Okay. So eventually when he graduates, he's going to be a Hoosier grad.
0: He's not. I think he goes to a smaller town over there, but yes.
1: Yeah.
0: I still give him that because he's Indiana.
1: Who's your grad? Right. Who's your grad?
0: Oh! Oh, okay. Sometimes. I don't know where
1: you're
0: you
1: like,
0: go.
1: Mandy, it's going to be one of these days.
0: I think so.
1: Oh, man. Put down anybody, that coffee.
0: You know what? We do need coffee. Why don't we get your toast of the day ready? She loves that, too, by the way.
1: Yeah.
0: Yeah, she does.
1: Toast. Oh, that's sweet.
0: Here is your Wood TV 8 forecast with Matt.
2: More clouds and sunshine today. Warm and humid yet again, and that's going to feed some strong thunderstorms, at least potentially so. We're in a 3 out of 5 enhanced risk category for severe weather today, and the main threat is going to be straight line winds. Look for a high right around 86. The showers and thunderstorms will come to an end after the evening hours, low of 66, and gradual clearing moving in on Tuesday. We'll end today with mostly sunny conditions, less humid, with a high of 84. I'm Storm 2 Maine meteorologist Matt Kirkwood tracking southwest Michigan's weather.
1: Thank you very much, Matt. Sounds like a humid one. We could get in the low 80s around lunchtime. It's currently 70 degrees, and it's 6:09 with JD and Mandy in the morning.
0: All right, get your toast of the day ready. Go for it.
1: All right, morning's here. The week's begun. Monday thinks it's already won, but the coffee's poured. Our spirits are lit. We laugh out loud and outlast it. So here's to showing up anyway, even if we're running on hope today. Raise them up. Don't hesitate. Let's make Monday into thinking we're awake. Good morning.
0: Oh, that was a good slurp. That's how you're doing.
1: Because it wasn't lava hot.
0: Uh-huh. So, Teresa and Brenda picked this song.
1: Okay.
0: And
1: oh, I see what we're going to do.
0: So, here was the deal.
1: Ladies.
0: There was a little bit of a discussion going on because Brenda, her sister, says, well, we do this song at work. And all I kept saying was, wait a minute, you do this song at work?
1: I do?
0: Yeah. And she goes, yes, we do. We
1: start
0: play
1: off
0: at work.
1: The morning or something?
0: I have no idea. All I know is Teresa looked at her and then they said, I said, well, do you have a different one? And then Teresa looks at us and goes, that one will be just fine.
1: If it's this song and that's how they get their day started, I need an application for that office.
0: I was going to say I want to go there.
1: Right?
3: But I'd been forgotten, I'd been married a long time ago.

0: It's Mr. Church and Heart on Fire. It's JD and Mandy in the morning, 617. Welcome to the Wind 98.5 Monday version of the morning show. And from the newsroom, it's our buddy Brent Biscoe.
1: Good morning.
0: Good morning.
2: Hey, good morning.
0: He is ready to roll on a Monday.
1: Let's go.
0: Yeah, let's go. So what do you think of this? NFL camp has started. The Lions started on the 25th with rookies.
2: Mm-hmm.
0: The veterans report here tomorrow.
1: Yeah.
0: And then the first practice is on Wednesday. Football season's here, dude.
2: Wow.
1: It's here. I know, right? And then the Lions play the Bengals in 2 weeks.
0: That's right.
1: First preseason game, August 13th.
0: Yeah.
1: Well, 3 weeks, I guess.
0: Yep. Yeah. Do you like the new setup of having the real quick preseason games and then having a longer season?
1: Yeah, might as well. I mean, you know, you
2: don't sound like a fan.
1: The only game that really mattered in the preseason before was like week three, was like a dress rehearsal. Then none of the players that were going to be on the roster played in week four. So,
0: which was boring.
1: Yeah.
0: Now they've got to find a way, though, to get the reps in.
2: Right.
1: Mm-hmm.
0: You know, to get your guys' game ready. But I also think they treat the first two games of the season like a preseason. They get out there, not that they don't try, but
2: it's more of a scrimmage.
0: I would say that's kind of what it is.
2: Yeah, right.
0: But it counts, you know? So you really got to win.
2: So,
0: yeah.
1: Well, I don't know about the rest of the NFL, but that's how my Bengals do it. They just kind of go out there and.
0: That's a good
2: one. You're a great fan, you know that?
1: What's that?
2: You're a great fan, you know that?
0: He is.
1: Well, that's what they do. They haven't won their first two games in forever. So,
0: well, you know what? That could very well change because you got your quarterback back.
1: This is like the most optimistic I've been for a Bengals season in a long time.
2: Yeah. Oh, look at you.
0: Well, they've got one of the best quarterbacks in the league, so... And that's all you need is somebody that can drive what they have with people around you.
1: Well, they need a defense, too, because last year they could score 40 points, but they give up 45.
0: So. That's true. Like the Minnesota game.
1: My Bengals just need an average defense, and they'll be okay.
0: All right. Hey, by the way, speaking of those Lions, anyway.
2: Let's talk about good teams now.
0: Yeah, let's talk about good teams. Oh, good one, Mandy. That's not good.
1: Whoop, I got to go. See
0: ya. Oh, no.
2: That was great talking
0: to
2: you, Brett.
0: You're going to love this, though. You're going
1: to
0: love this.
1: I'll talk to you in February.
0: All right.
2: Oh, my gosh.
0: They have new tailgating rules for the Buffalo Bills. They announced it on their website. Fans may bring and prepare food for consumption by their friends and family only. Fans are not allowed to utilize private catering companies in their official team lots. For fans using the stadium lots for pregame tailgating, they are being limited to the available 9 feet by 10 feet tailgate space. Do not step over the line, basically. All right?
1: Do they have the Les Nessman lines or what?
0: I guess so. And its space is immediately behind your parked vehicle for all activities. All right?
2: Oh, wow.
0: All right. Including grilling food and playing games. Okay? Now, here's where it gets real interesting.
2: Okay.
0: And it makes you wonder, what the heck happened for them to put this in there?
2: I know, right?
0: Megaphones, air horns, and other noise-making items are not allowed for tailgating.
2: Oh,
0: and
2: the
0: same goes for tent poles or stakes that are driven into the ground.
1: You know what I got to say about that? Good luck enforcing all that.
0: Have you seen a tailgate? You've seen tailgate parties.
2: Yeah,
0: I mean, they do make,
2: wow.
0: I mean, how are you going to go down there and tell? I mean, you're going to have the cops driving up and down the lines, going, you stop that. You stop that.
2: Did they have a jackhammer to try to, like, put tent spikes in?
1: Where did that come from?
2: Well,
1: I know they've got the brand new stadium, too. The Lions are going to actually open that on a Thursday night.
0: That's cool. That's cool.
2: That's
0: great little notice. Yes. So here's what is allowed. All right.
2: I bet this is a shorter list, right?
0: Natural gas.
2: Okay.
0: And propane grills. Charcoal grills and open fit fires that are raised at least 6 inches off the ground. Coals have to be completely extinguished prior to entering the stadium.
1: Duh.
2: Okay.
0: And are not permitted to be dumped within Highmark Stadium parking lots.
2: Okay.
0: Plastic or non-breakable cups and cans. Guests may bring and prepare food for consumption by their friends and family only. So does that mean that my, if my dad were still around, he had a buddy named Marv. Marv used to bring his binocular case, but his binocular case was full of whiskey.
1: Oh.
0: Does that mean he can't do that?
2: Well, that begs the question, man.
1: His binoculars, huh?
0: What's that?
2: Well, that begs the question, though.
0: What's that?
2: Well, I mean, think about it. Now, the 6 inches, is somebody walking around with, like, a ruler? And is this a woman's 6 inches, or is this, like a guy? Like, women and guys, their 6 inches are different. Like, come on now.
0: Okay.
1: I ain't got nothing to say to that.
0: Those were my thoughts exactly, but I was trying to stay away from it. But anyway, Brad, what do you have coming up in the news?
1: It was just a bad weekend all around. We'll tell you about a couple of shootings in Kalamazoo. Now they're thinking the 8 that died in a house fire in Grand Rapids on Friday may have been a murder-suicide. We'll give you all the details coming up.
0: Yeah, you are full of good
1: news.
0: Sorry
1: to be a buzzkill.
0: Oh, my gosh.
2: Aww. All way right. to pick up a party there, Brett. All right.
0: Well, don't worry. You can still bring your personalized amplified sound system to your parties at the Bills games.
2: Oh, that's good.
1: But you know what they

0: It's 198.5 with JD and Mandy in the morning. Shaboozy and Jelly Rolls, amen. We've got Brett's news coming up here in about 6 minutes or so.
1: Right, yeah.
0: Plus, let's see what else we got.
1: A whole lot.
0: What else we got? Mandy's a gamer.
1: Oh, yeah, so, totally am, yeah.
0: Rockstar Games co-founder Dan Houser.
1: Oh, that was Grand Theft Auto's franchise, right?
0: Right. He is stepping up to the plate for those of you who are kind of tired of this digital-only biz.
1: Oh, my gosh. Don't get me started. Right. Oh, my gosh. Hang I miss the good old days.
0: I know it.
1: That's all I'm going to say.
0: We also have Luke Combs, Be By You, next on Win 98.5.
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0: Okay. Thank you. Sorry about that.
2: I will visit Car City.
0: It's a Monday. That's a Monday tech alert right there. Oh, I got to get it in manual.
2: Yeah.
0: If you put it in auto, it'll just play.

0: So whenever you hear Russell jam with his guitar, text Rock Dog to 80373. This is still going on.
1: Mm-hmm.
0: You're going to get in the running for Rock the Country tickets, and we've got a bunch of tickets to give away in the doghouse for Thursday night's game.
1: Yeah, and Rock the Country's got a bunch of huge names. We got Ashley Cook in that one. You got Kid Rock, and I'm just blanking out on all of them. I think Lynyrd Skynyrd's there too, right?
0: You got it. You can go check that out at rockthecountry.com, or just go to wincountry.com. We've got it all up there linked for you.
1: Yeah.
0: So go and get your tickets there. All right. Let's take a look at the forecast.
2: More clouds and sunshine today. Warm and humid yet again, and that's going to feed some strong thunderstorms, at least potentially so. We're in a 3 out of 5 enhanced risk category for severe weather today, and the main threat is going to be straight line winds. Look for a high right around 86. The showers and thunderstorms will come to an end after the evening hours, low of 66, and gradual clearing moving in on Tuesday. We'll end today with mostly sunny conditions, less humid, with a high of 84. I'm Storm to Maine meteorologist Matt Kirkwood, tracking southwest Michigan's weather.
1: The storms in the morning are going to make a human one. Stay cool out there. It's currently 72 degrees at JD and Mandy in the morning.
0: Stella Lefty's Boston is coming up. This is Shaboozy, and we're going to talk rock star.

play a sad song on a tiny violin for the man at the bar confessing his sins.

0: It's Stella Lefty's Boston. It's Win 98.5, 644 over there, the Pride of Scots.
1: Mandy Marshall.
0: My name is JD. Hey, by the way, later this morning, are you a fan of Chili's?
1: Chili's is all right.
0: Is it?
1: Yeah, okay. I don't go there very often. I don't even remember last time I've been to Chili's.
0: Probably
1: check it out.
0: They're getting rid of some food.
1: Oh, no.
0: Yeah.
1: Like off the menu or out of the refrigerator? Out of the cooler.
0: Off of their menu.
1: Oh, what? Seriously?
0: Yeah.
1: Don't touch the nachos.
0: Yeah, I know. Don't touch the nachos.
1: Yeah. Nachos are like from like the mythical like Asgard or, you know, from up in heaven. Like they're ambrosia. I love nachos.
0: That's how much you love them.
1: Yes.
0: Okay, I got you.
1: I was trying to think of a place that was like
0: Why is it whenever I put nachos in my microwave, it doesn't come out the same way that I do when I get them at a restaurant?
1: That's because you're using the wrong one. You should use an air fryer for nachos, my friend.
0: That's a mess.
1: Is it?
0: Isn't it?
1: No, I don't know. Just sticking some nachos in the air fryer. I don't think that'd be messy.
0: Oh, you just reminded me. I made burgers in my air fryer.
1: Oh, did you? What was that like? I've never done that.
0: They were good.
1: Really?
0: Yeah. They cook it up really nice. It's like 14 minutes. You flip them halfway through. And then you check them and look, and you just kind of poke them like you would if you were making them on the oven.
1: Mm-hmm.
0: And if they look like they're all the way through, then you just eat them. You're fine. And
1: well,
0: it was about 14
1: minutes. I'm
0: sold.
1: Where are they? Where's mine? How come you didn't call me?
0: I ate them both.
1: Aw.
0: I'm sorry.
1: Man. JD.
0: I've been really bad lately about not sharing. Well, so you're a gamer and Rockstar. Remember that was like everybody wanted to play Rockstar.
1: Yeah, that's the company that put out Grand Theft Auto. Mm-hmm. There's like a bunch of them. I didn't know how many Grand Theft Autos we have now.
0: Dan Houser is no longer... He's a co-founder of Rockstar Games.
1: Okay, yeah.
0: And he apparently is just as hot as a lot of the... Can I just say this is
1: really,
0: probably the
1: is
0: millennial
1: too.
0: Gamers that are into this? Because now it's like the younger ones coming up. They all
1: is
0: don't
1: he
0: mind
1: like the
0: digital.
1: Of Rockstar?
0: What's that?
1: Isn't he the president of Rockstar?
0: No, he's not in it anymore.
1: Oh, yeah, he left. That's why he's going that way. I got you.
0: So anyway, he wants them to continue with physical disc production with PS5, and he's lobbying for it. But right now, Grand Theft Auto 6 and PS5 both are going digital only. So that's why he's already jumping in trying to get the physical disc. So tell me, why do you like the physical discs? Is that just so
1: you
0: can play
1: yourself?
0: Oh my gosh,
1: physical discs are so much better. Like, okay, so I remember the 90s. I remember when they started carding.
0: Okay.
1: For the mature games, like the ones Resident Evil and Silent Hill and stuff and Assassin's Creed. But like, you go in, you pay for it, you got the game, now you've got the whole game, right?
0: Mm-hmm.
1: And that thing was like 50, 60 bucks. Nowadays, with a digital, one, you got to download it. It takes 8 hours, I swear, to download a game.
0: Okay.
1: And this is after you've purchased it online, too, by the way.
0: Mm.
1: But what gets me is these games nowadays, they don't even have the expense of the plastic to print them up. There's no expense because people just have to download it and pay for it. But then it's like a pay-to-play. It's kind of like a mobile game. Well, yeah, you've got this part of the plot. But if you want the next plot, you got to pay for $20 so you can download that portion. Oh, you want the next part? Oh, that's going to be another $20.
0: Wait
1: what?
0: A minute. So this is just like playing games on my app. It's like I need points. I can buy $5. Yeah. Oh, yeah. No. This is only $1.99 for 5,000 more points.
1: I think they're going to get to the point, and I hope none of them are listening when I say this. Oh, you want to save your game? Oh, that's going to be $10 per save. You know, they haven't done that yet. Hopefully, they don't hear me. Probably shouldn't have told them that.
0: Can't. Why would you do that?
1: But that's my issue with the digital gaming.
0: Gotcha. Well, hopefully they can get this CD thing taken care of.

0: Win98.5, it's JD and Mandy in the morning. Monday, man, it's just kind of crazy. Morgan Wallen's Don't We? He actually twisted his ankle.
1: Oh, I didn't hear about that.
0: He was in Michigan. Yeah. He was walking back up the tunnel after one of the shows.
1: Yeah.
0: I think it was Friday night. And he was running up and stepped wrong and twisted
1: his
0: ankle.
1: Like some, was there like some cables or something that the tech guys didn't pick up? Like, what caused him to
0: He was just running up the ramp to his locker room.
1: Oh, are you serious? Yeah. Oh, that poor guy.
0: It was all
1: he's
0: jacked
1: got Mandy
0: up.
1: Luck.
0: Yeah, he's got a... So, like, the next show, he told everybody, I'm sorry if it looks like I'm gimping around. It's because I am. He says, I twisted my ankle after last night's show on the way up. And there's video of it. You can watch it on his X page.
1: That makes me think of when I get a doctor's appointment. Well, Mandy, that's a lot of bruises that you have there. Like, what happened? Are you safe at home? I'm like, oh, no, I'm not safe for myself.
0: Yeah, right.
1: You're gonna have to protect me. I don't know how you give a PPO against myself, man. I don't know how that works.
0: I don't either.
1: And now, JD, have you ever gotten so obsessed with something and then you realize you kind of went way past collector, maybe even to hoarder territory?
0: Like you with your band stuff?
1: Yeah, totally. Well, right. This woman did it, but it was with tattoos. A woman in Maine just earned a Guinness Book of World Record. Are you ready? For 106 shark tattoos.
0: Oh, my gosh. So she obviously is excited about Shark Week this week.
1: Yes, she is. Now, here's the funny thing. She was actually terrified of sharks after watching Jaws as a kid. Then she started learning about them. She became a shark biologist and has swum with great sharks, tiger sharks, and whale sharks.
0: Christmas.
1: Oh, then that's a great one for Shark Week, which we got coming up here, don't we?
0: That's what I was just saying, yes. So we'll get into that in just a minute because we are at different places that you can go to watch that, apparently.
1: Yeah.
0: Because there's multiple ways to get what you need for sharks. Is that still like a big thing?
1: I don't know. I never really was one to watch Shark Week. Sharks never really appealed to me.
0: I love sharks.
1: Oh, you do?
0: Well, I don't love them.
1: Do you have a favorite shark then?
0: Jaws. Scares me all the time.
1: Oh, really? The sharks and Jaws? Were they great whites, weren't they?
0: Yeah, sure were.
1: Oh, okay.
0: Can we do randomness?
1: Yeah.
0: Okay. Well, although that was kind of random.
1: Yeah, it was random.
0: So there's random fact right there. Mm-hmm. How many tattoos do you have?
1: I have
0: Do you have 101?
1: Two. I do not have 101.
0: Oh, okay.
1: I can't commit to that.
0: You got some
1: I've got commitment issues.
0: Okay. I hear you. Randomness is brought to you by Once Upon a Child Battle Creek. They've got a lot of great stuff going into fall for kids and back to school. We'll talk about that in a minute. So here we go. Random facts that could help you win the next trivia contest you play.
1: All right. So what do you got for us today?
0: Catnip is more effective at repelling mosquitoes than DEET, the main substance used in insect repellents.
1: Well, you know why? Catnip and mint are actually related. So they say if you're not going to get catnip, maybe grow mint around your house. And mint grows fast, so be careful of that one.
0: Where do you find this stuff?
1: It's cats. I'm a cat lady.
0: Well, that's true. That's probably why the cats show up at your house.
1: Yeah, they do. Oh, they, like, especially if they're hurt. They're like, oh, bro, you got to go over to that house over there. She'll save you.
0: Okay. I had something. Now I lost my train of thought.
1: Oh, I'm sorry.
0: No. I was going to respond to that. Never mind.
1: Okay. Maybe we should move on.
0: I think Monday kind of sucks is what's going on.
1: Oh, no.
0: You know, it was Nicolas Cage who first advised Johnny Depp to pursue a career in acting. Did you know that?
1: I did not know that.
0: In the mid-1980s. If think about it, we almost didn't have the Pirates of the Caribbean.
1: Oh, that's crazy. Mr. Connor himself.
0: I know, right? Win 98.5. That's random.
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0: 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It's straight up 7 o'clock. I'm JD.
1: I'm Mandy.
0: And we are going to talk about a lot of different things. As a matter of fact, let's get back to Shark Week.
1: Oh, you want to talk Shark Week,
0: yeah,
1: right?
0: Yeah, because people might want to know where to watch it. Because it's different places this year for streamers.
1: Oh, interesting. Yeah, we'll have to find that out. And we got some gossip from down in Nash. We'll get info from Music Row.
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0: Langley's Choosing Texas with JD and Mandy in the morning. Don't forget Luke Bryan tickets. We're going to go on the road for your chance to win those throughout the month of August, which starts this Saturday already.
1: Yeah, we got some ticket tour stuff. So if you show up, you could win Luke Bryan tickets, but we'll definitely have some swag when we go out. Yeah. Win 98.5 shirts, hats, koozies from Serial City Screen Printing.
0: Absolutely.
1: Oh? Oh, what's this? Well, it's a cello, I mean.
0: Yeah. It's Shark Week. Shark Week started last night. I love it. I'm such a geek.
1: Oh, I know.
0: Discovery Channel. And, you know, you get into Bull Shark Dinner Bell, House of Sharks tonight, and the biggest mako on Earth. I have no idea what that is, but I guess I'm about to find out.
1: Right, right.
0: Yes. And I, you know what? Why don't I just let you know that Jurassic Sharks, Jaws versus Orca, Chum Island, Catching the Killer is on Tuesday, Wednesday, Expedition 10, Atomic Sharks.
1: Nice.
0: Expedition Unknown, Shark Secrets.
1: What Atomic Shark is?
0: This is my favorite one.
1: Which one?
0: Are you ready? Alien Sharks, Untamed America.
1: Oh, an alien shark? What? Hold up. An
0: Close
1: alien
0: Encounters
1: shark?
0: Of the Shark Kind.
1: I bet it has that name because it might look like an alien with its eyes fire powder or something.
0: Oh, either way, they just chew you up.
1: Yeah.
0: I mean, if I had a shark come around, I'd be like, just eat me. Okay, just get it over with.
1: Just get over with?
0: Yeah.
1: I'm sure they speak English.
0: No. Yeah, their English is pretty simple. I'm going to eat you. You know what they're about to do. Yeah. And what I hate is like when they take their nose, you can watch them and they kind of like poke at you.
1: They boop you.
0: Yeah.
1: That's the only, you know what? That is the only animal that boops back.
0: Is it?
1: Yeah. We boop cats. We can boop big cats, cheetahs. I've seen that on YouTube. Mm-hmm. But we've never had an animal that boops us back, and that is the shark and bites us.
0: I don't know. What do you think of, you know, the land animals though that.
1: Oh, cats boop you though. They'll put their litter paw on your nose.
0: Yeah.
1: I just ruined it for anybody who has a cat.
0: If you're hiking in the mountains, you know, a mountain lion will boop you and just eat you.
1: You know, speaking of pets though, like, didn't you say that off mic that your friend had a pet shark, which I think is really weird wording.
0: So he was every now and then I've come across some pretty, people who have extra money to do things with.
1: Right. Okay.
0: Okay. He had an aquarium in his house that they built for his son who was totally into marine biology.
1: Oh, really?
0: Yeah, which was interesting because he was always going to school. His kid was always in trouble.
1: Mm-hmm.
0: And this today, I checked in with him. His son is a marine biologist living down in Florida.
1: But he was still getting in trouble.
0: Yeah, he probably is. He had a pet shark probably. He had a pet shark in there swimming around.
1: So that's been some tank, though, for a miniature shark. Like, I know there's smaller ones. But it's still a big animal to have in a tank.
0: I mean, can you imagine? You get up in the middle of the night.
1: Mm-hmm.
0: You're going to go out and get yourself a little snack. And then all of a sudden. You turn around and you look.
1: He wants a snack too. Put your arm in the tank.
0: Yeah, that's exactly what it is.
1: I find it funny they're called pets.
0: It's like a live version. It's like reality Jaws.
1: Right, right.
0: You know what I mean?
1: Well, a gerbil's a pet. A cat's a pet. I mean,

0: It's 98.5 with JD and Randy in the morning. It's David Lee and Kenny Chesney. So you actually went to a nice event over the weekend for a wonderful cause, especially since everything that you've gone through within the past couple of months, if not the year. Mm-hmm. Tell me about it.
1: Yeah, it's Doherty's Walk for the Red. Now, so this is for somebody that was a firefighter, and it's for all firefighters that have cancer, okay? Mm-hmm. Because if you think about it, like when you're fighting a fire, that's not like, you know, hanging around a bonfire. It's like a dynamic, the whole house is decomposing and you have like chemicals like rubber and stuff like that. And even though you've got your protective gear on and a mask, I mean, even your tank could like start to boil, the oxygen in your tank. Like, cause I had a friend in the Walker Fire Department. He was a lieutenant firefighter. So I know about the crazy stuff they go to. But he died, I'm not sure if it was lung cancer or brain cancer, but he had passed away recently. And so his whole family have this for him. Now, he had a buddy in the fire department. I think his name was Joe, and I should look it up so I actually have the full names. Well, what he does is he walks across the state of Michigan from west to east in memory of the friend that
0: he had
1: awesome.
0: Lost. So then you were part of walking around the
1: track.
0: Yeah,
1: Walk for the Red is an amazing, amazing charity. All right. Highly recommend it.
0: Thanks
1: but
0: for giving him a tip. I mean, thanks for giving us a tip of the hat on that because there's so many good things out there for people.
1: There really are.
0: I think that's absolutely amazing. So we always want to make sure that you understand that if you've got a free event that honors, you know, that does something to, that's a charity, we always would love to give them a proper, at least get them up on our website and things like that. So you can send that stuff into us. Just go into the wincountry.com page and there's an email set up there. You can send it to us.
1: Yeah. I mean, this cause, let me tell you how important this cause is. Mm-hmm. It was so important to me. I actually walked around the track 3 times.
0: You did?
1: I did. In sandals.
0: How did that go for you?
1: Not great.
0: Blister
1: on my toe.
0: No.
1: Well, here's the thing. I guess I've lost some weight recently because, like, the walking wasn't the hard part. It was that blister that was forming on my toe because these are brand new sandals I got from Amazon. So
0: hold on a second. You went to a walk event.
1: Yeah.
0: In sandals.
1: Yes.
0: You didn't think you were going to walk.
1: Well, here's my thing. If you tell me, I'm like, so what are we going to be doing at Walk for the Red? He's like, oh, no, we're just going to shake hands, kiss babies, talk to people, and just hang out.
0: Okay,
1: and they're gonna have hot dogs.
0: You understand your guy is like I am. He'll walk. He gets out. So just so you know, Mandy's guy's a lot like me. He'll park at the end of the parking lot so he can walk in. Mm-hmm. All right, I do that because that's how I get my steps in. That's how I get my walking in. Mandy does not like to do that.
1: I do not like to do that. But here's the thing: I'm so like literal when I hear things. The fact that he said no, we're just gonna eat hot dogs, hang out, and I thought that's all we're doing. Like, when you give me a list like that, I didn't realize that was just the bullet points. I didn't realize that, well, you know, common sense isn't common with me, so. I mean, I should have probably assumed walking was going to be in that, but no, he said it was eating hot dogs and hanging out, so I thought we were hanging out and eating hot dogs.
0: Oh, man. You know what?
1: It makes sense.
0: I mean, that's like me going to the guy at the, they should just have tennis shoes for sale at these walking events.
1: I would have bought some.
0: I'm sure you would have.
1: Yes, I would.
0: And then the money goes to charity. There's an idea for you.
1: Because these aren't like flip-flops that I was using. Like, these were like the jewel sandals that the girls wear when they get their pedicures done. I had those kind.
0: Oh, man.
1: They're strappy across my pinky. My pinky toe's not happy today.
0: You're checking all that. did you hear that, Brett? She went to a Walk for Red, which honors firefighters who've passed away from cancer and then fundraises for their families. And she went to this walk event in sandals and didn't think she was going to walk.
2: You know, I would assume if somebody's taking me to a walking event, I'm probably walking.
1: Oh, really?
0: You're
1: smarter than me.
0: No, it's not smarter. It's just one thing with Mand is she is very literal. You have to make sure you break it down for her. And then you have to put like this little message down at the bottom, bring your shoes.
1: Right? Yeah, and this walk was for Brian Doherty.
2: I would just figure with my luck, somebody's going to drag me into it. So I might as well be prepared.
1: All right.
0: And you wear shorts. Okay. Don't show up wearing pants, jeans, because it's hot.
2: Not when it's 90 degrees.
0: Yeah, no. So you'd want to wear shorts. I'm sure she wore shorts, though. You wore shorts.
1: I did.
0: That day. Okay.
1: I actually bought some shorts.
0: Nice.
1: And this is like the first time I've owned shorts in, gosh, probably a decade. The only other time I wore shorts was because Faster Horses, and that's just hot. So it was practical rather than aesthetic.
0: All right. Hey, by the way, it's time for Briscoe's Ball. It's brought to you by Yeti Pie Pizza. Don't forget to try their brand new dessert pizza, s'mores pizza, just in time for camping. How about that? Detroit-style pizza at its best, Yeti Pie Pizza. And Brett's Bowl is coming up in just a minute, plus We will talk about what his top story is to him. Right now, Lainey Wilson and her new one on guitar. I wondered why John Mayer, because I couldn't really hear him. It's because he's playing guitar and phone keys and wallet.

0: That's Win 98.5 with Lainey Wilson and John Mayer on guitar, phone, keys, wallet. That makes sense. Because I was like, well, where's the singing from John Mayer?
1: Right, right. You thought he was going to be singing on
0: I thought he was singing, but she gives him credit because he plays the guitar on
1: All right.
0: That's pretty cool.
1: Oh, and
0: maybe,
1: sweet.
0: Maybe he does a...
1: He hums just trying to get his voice in there.
0: Yeah, that could very well be.
1: There you go.
0: Brett Briscoe joins us right now for his bowl, which is brought to you by Yeti Pie Pizza. Check out their menu on Facebook. My friend, what is the bowl? You said you were going to Minnesota, my home state, for this.
2: Yeah, you know where Laverne, Minnesota is?
0: I do.
2: Well, they are officially prepared for the world's largest, most aggressive walnut infestation. Why? Because they now have Vern the Patriot.
1: What?
0: Hey, I was answering him. She thought he was asking her a question. I think that's great. Oh, wow.
1: You got
0: it totally threw Brett off. It totally threw Brett off.
2: What
0: that's awesome.
2: Heck?
1: You got told on by AI. Yeah.
0: What would you like to learn about walnuts?
1: Oh my gosh, that's funny. So, like, is it like black walnut trees?
2: You know, I didn't even say, "Hey Siri."
0: I know, right?
1: I know.
0: All right. So, anyway, if you're into walnuts, go to Laverne, Minnesota, is what you're saying, right?
2: Yeah. The small prairie town recently unveiled Vern the Patriot.
0: Sweet, and it's a walnut.
2: He's a walnut attacker. He is a 65-foot-tall nutcracker dressed like Uncle Sam.
0: No, I love it.
1: Yeah. Oh, my gosh.
2: Built for $600,000 using polyurethane foam and heavy-duty truck bed liner coating. Vern is nearly double the size of the previous record holder of a nutcracker in Germany. He resides right outside a local rock shop called Those Blasted Things, which seems to be an appropriate neighbor for a giant soldier designed to smash things into oblivion. Local officials say with a massive spike in summer tourism, though, some travelers admit seeing the giant bearded face peer over the horizon, a little terrifying.
0: Uh-oh.
2: The town already boasted more decorative figurines than actual human beings, but Vern is taking the obsession to new heights with a fully motorized working jaw designed to crack open nuts. Skeptics wonder about the practical logistics of feeding a 65-foot statue a walnut, but residents insist that the working mouth is absolutely a necessity to ensure lesser, shorter statues do not steal Laverne's thunder.
1: Okay, hold
0: Whoa.
1: On. This is like the only nutcracker that needs FAA clearance. Seriously.
2: No, he has a red light on top of his hat.
0: No, I'm kidding, man. That would be awesome. But so this is what Minnesota does, all right? These small towns come up with things. Like I was telling you, my dad's town, they've got the most haunted house in the state of Minnesota.
1: Right.
0: All right, so they have people that come out there. You've got certain types of days, like the mayor where the kid is like 5 years old.
1: Mm-hmm.
0: You know, there's like,
1: the
0: 5 years old mayor. So, and they have these days to celebrate the mayor.
1: Are there a lot
0: so
1: of
0: then
1: novelty?
0: They show up. Yeah, it's just
1: like
0: a lot of novelty tourist traps that these small towns, otherwise nobody would go there.
1: I got to go there, though.
0: I want to go to Laverne.
2: Isn't there a place that's like famous for like the world's largest ball of yarn or something?
0: Yes.
1: Yes. I love it.
0: And also, if you go to southern Minnesota, that's Spam Central, man. You go down there, they have Spam Fest. Everybody eats Spam. I mean, and people go. That's the thing. So I think it's great that that Laverne, Minnesota, has finally come up with something to get people to come there.
1: I think the squirrels found their Disney.
2: Like 75, like you're going into Florida.
0: Yeah.
2: The billboards are just filled with those tourist traps.
1: Oh, that's crazy. I really do think the squirrels found their Disney, but I need to go, though.
0: You
1: like, this
0: go?
1: One's going to trap me because I want to be in the one place where I don't have the biggest mouth in the area.
0: I don't know.
1: I think he's got me beat.
0: Yeah, we'd have to take a picture. That's Briscoe's Ball. It's brought to you by Yeti Pie Pizza. Yeah, you can check him out today on Facebook with Win98.5. Brett's News is coming up in about 7 minutes.
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0: Twin 98.5. Chase Rice, Florida Georgia Line, helping out, of course, with drinking beer, talking God, amen. It's Jandy and Mandy in the morning, 7:32. Extended forecast is coming up. We've got Bailey Zimmerman's Chevy Silverado. And I got a question. Can anyone give us feedback on Jack in the Box? Have you gone to the new location if you live in the Battle Creek area? Yeah, in the Battle Creek area. I don't know if I want to give my review.
1: Oh, really?
0: Yeah, I feel kind of bad.
1: You had a rough one?
0: Yeah. Well,
1: like, I've almost gone there a couple of times, but, you know, if you're not on DoorDash, I'm probably not getting you. I've noticed Jack in the Box is not on DoorDash.
0: Not yet.
1: Right.
2: Good morning. Kalamazoo County is considering dropping anti-obesity GLP-1 medications from its employee health care plan. This comes as ballooning prescription costs have reached $1.5 million annually. According to reports from the Board of Commissioners meeting, weight loss drug costs now consume 20% of the county's total prescription budget. Human Resources Director Sharon Brown says the expenditures have jumped dramatically since 2023. At that time, 115 participants accounted for $625,000 in annual spending. Leaders are currently working to finalize the 2027 health care plan and weight and the severe impact of removing coverage against the rising fiscal strain. A new flurry of federal and class action lawsuits filed in Michigan accused Taco Bell and its primary producer supplier Taylor Farms of negligence following a massive multi-state cyclospora parasite outbreak linked to contaminated iceberg lettuce. Legal filings include a federal suit by a Duran couple seeking over $75,000 in damages. They allege that Taylor Farms failed to implement adequate food safety measures to prevent fecal contamination in its fields, despite prior knowledge of contamination risk. Simultaneously, the lawsuits condemned Taco Bell for failing to monitor its supply chain and for continuing to sell the defective produce after health authorities began flagging the illness. Legal firms represent more than 100 infected clients in Michigan alone, which has emerged as the nationwide epicenter of the outbreak. State health officials have already tracked thousands of cyclosporiasis cases across dozens of counties, leaving many victims hospitalized with severe gastrointestinal trauma. And last check from the Michigan Department of Health and Human Services, over 8,100 cases have been confirmed in Michigan. Barring any last-minute intervention, TPS status for Coldwater's Haitian community ends today. The federal government says U.S. employers must complete legal status re-verification today for employers working under the Temporary Protected Status Program from Haiti. Today's strict compliance window comes after a federal appeals court granted a brief three-day extension last week. The expiration of TPS directly affects Coldwater's local economy due to its heavily integrated population of roughly 500 Haitian residents. CBS News is reporting that Immigration and Customs Enforcement are making operational plans for targeted enforcement and potential deportations as that protection expires. And The Odyssey was leaked online over the weekend. A high-quality bootleg copy of the film was posted on X and viewed by millions after a tweet went viral Saturday. A post on X read, "Someone uploaded the Odyssey full movie on X. Can you believe it?" That brought in a plethora of views from the now suspended account. The post included a high quality version of the film and reached over 2 million viewers within 2.5 hours. The streaming film was eventually replaced with a takedown notice and the account was suspended. In sports, Royals took down the Tigers Sunday 5-4 at Comerica. Boys will try to snap a 2-game losing streak tonight when the homestand continues against the Orioles. Kalamazoo beat Battle Creek in Northwoods League action 9-5. They'll play an early morning game today. First pitch out at MCCU Field at 9:05. And in NASCAR, Corey Heim picked up his first career win as he takes the checkered flag at the Brickyard 400. For Win 98.5, I'm Brett Briscoe.
3: Southwest Michigan weather. More clouds and sunshine today, warm and humid, and a good chance of showers and thunderstorms, some of those potentially severe. There's a 3 out of 5 category, enhanced risk area, that we could see strong straight-line winds that could be severe, also hail as well. Look for a high today right around 86. Those showers and thunderstorms will wind down around midnight thereafter, low 66, and it looks like less humid.

0: It's Win98.5. That's Shaboozy's a bar song. It's JD and Mandy in the morning. So if you like these squishy toys, you know what? I always love those little squishy toys that have the things you can press. The poppers.
1: Oh, yeah. And is it the has Shrek ears on almost where they pop out when you squeeze them?
0: Yeah, it's cool.
1: Those are cute.
0: There is something about it relieving stress. Not that I walk around stressed out all the time or anything like that, but it's kind of cool. I mean, and they give them to babies because babies like to squeeze and things like that.
1: Oh, yeah,
0: because
1: they're trying to build their strength up and stuff.
0: Mm-hmm. But I just got something from the BBC, and apparently this is going for the U.S. as well. Parents,
1: so what did you see?
0: Parents have been warned about the dangers of some of these squishy toys. Hundreds were seized by trading standards because of safety concerns. Consumers are being advised to stop using any squishy toy that leaks, splits, or becomes damaged and never to heat, which I don't think I've ever heated up a squishy toy.
1: Why would you heat up a squishy toy? Well, maybe if it sits like on a furnace vent.
0: It would get
1: warm, maybe.
0: I guess. Yeah, microwave it. Or tamper with them in any way, shape, or form. Again, hello?
1: Yeah. Oh, my gosh, stop.
0: So apparently these got seized because of some of these weird things, and the smell from these squishy toys was what set them off, because apparently, that it could cause harm. So,
1: well, how do you think it got caught? Do you think, like, maybe the mom walked in the room and be like, What is that smell in your room, kid?
0: I don't know. I think when they come in.
1: For once, it wasn't the kid.
0: Yeah. I think, like, because right now the biggest concern is in the UK.
1: Oh, yeah.
0: So I think when they come from overseas, their authorities actually looked for their safety standards, and they're the ones.
1: Some of the toys had stuff leaking out of it, though, too,
0: yes.
1: Didn't they?
0: Mm-hmm. Absolutely.
1: Wow.
0: No. What would they do with Silly Putty? Would they freak out? Silly Putty?
1: Right.
0: Yeah. And what was that stuff like? They come in slime. Remember was the big thing?
1: That slime stuff.
0: Yeah, the slime stuff. Man, that stuff was crazy. I loved it, though.
1: Now, I feel like it's supposed to lower your stress, having those little squeezy toys.
0: I think so.
1: This seems to be adding stress.
0: I'm stressed out about it now.
1: I know, right?
0: I mean, the kids in my life don't have any squishy toys that are leaking.
1: Oh, my gosh.
0: And I'd hope to think parents are better than heating up their squishy toys, you know.

0: Somewhere Over Laredo. Isn't that what I just said?
1: Right.
0: 198.5, the J.D. Justice Files coming up here in about 4 or 5 minutes. Sometimes Manny and I would get off kilter. We talk about relationships and things like that,
1: whether we're
0: on the air or off the air.
1: Mm-hmm.
0: I saw an interview with Dan Patrick and also Johnny Bench, who is a legendary catcher. He's played for the Cincinnati Reds for many years.
1: Oh, right. Okay.
0: Anyway, I was watching an interview. Now, this is an older interview, but he said something about Johnny's wife, and Johnny chuckled, and he goes, "You mean the plaintiff?" So I got to thinking, okay, he's obviously going through some family stuff,
1: well,
0: right?
1: Well, he had so much fun divorcing, he wanted to divorce again.
0: I was just going to say, I looked it up, and I said, Mandy, I don't feel bad about any of my family stuff anymore. This guy is on his fifth marriage.
1: Wow.
0: About it. It's crazy, huh?
1: Five marriages are better than one, maybe?
0: You read in his personal life on his Wikipedia page, it reads like opposite of what a Lifetime movie would be.
1: That's so funny.
0: Just saying.
1: Oh, my gosh.
0: So if you're feeling bad about yourself right now with relationships or you're going through a tough time, I really encourage anybody to read the personal life on Johnny Bench and his Wikipedia page.
1: It'll make you feel so much better.
0: I mean, his first wife called him a horrible, what did she say? A tragedy
1: of a
0: man.
1: Person.
0: Of a person.
1: Tragedy of a person. Wow.
0: Talk about a bitter divorce, man.
1: I wish I would have like a fly on the wall of some of those arguments.
0: Yeah.
1: It would have been fun to listen to.
0: All right. Let's cheer you up a little bit because we want you to know that Luke Bryan is coming and he's going to be at the Schoendorf Dairy Farm. It is his annual farm tour, and he's made Michigan like this permanent stop here in Southwest Michigan. I think this is like the third time he's been here.
1: Was it Schoendorf last year as well?
0: I think so.
1: Last year, welcomed him back?
0: Yeah, last year, the third, 2 years ago, something like that. Yeah.
1: Oh, that's cool.
0: I think he's got a nice little setup on that farm area. That's why.
1: Yeah.
0: You know, I mean, so if you really love watching, you know, concerts on a farm, it'd be perfect.
1: And it's a great time to spend time on a farm and not have to work.
0: I know, right? And here's how we're going to do this. We're going to go out on the road beginning August 1st, this Saturday. Our first one now, we had a little bit of a change in schedule.
1: Oh, I got you.
0: Our first one is going to be at Southwest Michigan RV.
1: Oh, fun.
0: Yes. The Joswicks are welcoming us out there. And we're going to be out there with our friends from Serial City Screen Printing. We're going to have some great merchandise out there. Serial City Screen Printing, by the way, if you want some stuff for your business or your family and friends, they can print things up for you. They actually have this new system where they could print out like stuff like in minutes while you're there. You don't even have to wait for it.
1: That's incredible. Like if you had like a catchphrase or something.
0: Yeah.
1: Like that like being said.
0: Like it's all good. That being said, yes.
1: Or yeah, or it's all good. Like it's that's a great good. Place to like make you feel famous.
0: Right. By the way, I think I struck a nerve. No, not a nerve. I think I gave Beer Guy another idea.
1: Oh, no. What did you do? He can't be trusted with ideas.
0: Well, by the way, if you look at this, there he is with Arthur Samuel.
1: Arthur the baby.
0: Yes.
1: Grandson, right?
0: That's his new grandson that was just born on Friday. So congratulations to Tim the Beer Guy. And, of course, we're all giving him kudos on this. I'm giving him hearts and everything. And I said, is that Arthur the Beer Baby? Question mark.
1: You called him a beer
0: and
1: baby.
0: And he goes, no, it's Arthur the Beer Boy. And I said, what will his catchphrase be? He goes, I'm with the beer guy. So I wrote back, that's my beer paw.
1: That's my beer paw.
0: And he writes, ooh, good one.
1: You know, while he's training, can we call him Arthur the Little Milkman?
0: Sure, why not?
1: He ain't drinking beer yet unless it's root beer. Ooh, give him a bark, so it's got caffeine.
0: You're crazy.

0: 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JD and Mandy in the morning, about ready to wrap things up here, and we're going to get into another edition of the JD Justice Files.
1: Oh, these are great.
0: All right. So it's brought to you by our friends at IBEW445.com. Check them out today. Great place to work with.
1: Mm-hmm.
0: And if you're looking for a really good career and you're not really a school person, whatever it is, these are the types of careers that I can urge you to get into.
1: Oh, absolutely. Because Everybody like tries to go for business stuff.
0: Oh, yeah.
1: And now everybody's got business degrees, but who's going to do the trades?
0: Right. I mean, think about it. You get out there, it's an adventure every time there's something going on, right? Mm-hmm. IBEW445.com. Join them today. So, you know you have a problem when you're whipping up a margarita at 6 in the morning, right?
1: What? Other people don't do that?
0: They don't.
1: Just me?
0: Mm-hmm. That's not. 30-year-old man in Florida, his name's Jeffrey. He's been arrested after he broke into a woman's home last Thursday around 6:30 in the morning. The woman woke up to her dogs barking. She grabs a firearm. Whoa! That's a woman you want in your life. Grabbed a firearm and walked downstairs. Who the heck's here?
1: Well, anyway. You know, when you have guests, you got to give them a present, right?
0: Oh, absolutely. That's when she saw Jeffrey. He was in her kitchen. He was drinking a margarita that he had made right there.
1: Did he look at her and like, hey, you want one?
0: No.
1: How rude of him.
0: No. He apologized and ran out, jumping over her back fence. He lives down the street. It's unclear why he broke in, other than he's looking to party, obviously. Jeffrey brought a six-pack of beer with him and helped himself to the woman's vodka and tequila. Hey, listen, it wasn't... Was it Friday? Was National Tequila Day? Or Saturday? I don't remember when it was.
1: Might have been Saturday.
0: Either way, he also left a cut lime in her kitchen. When the police caught up with him at his home, he claimed that, he had been sleeping all morning. After eating breakfast and drinking a few beers, he denied being at the neighbor's home.
1: Mm-hmm.
0: Yeah, he's been charged with burglary, petty theft, and resisting an officer.
1: Stop. Oh, my gosh.
0: That's another edition of the JD Justice Files brought to you by IBEW Local445.com. We're running a tad bit late, but Hannah is coming in next. So if you're looking in the mirror and you're feeling down about yourself, at least you can look up and go, well, that's one last chance at a party before you go behind bars.
1: Yeah, thanks goodness for that, Win98.5.
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0: 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Here, Russell. 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
13: Southwest Michigan weather.
14: More clouds and sunshine today, warm and humid, and a good chance of showers and thunderstorms. Some of those potentially severe. There's a 3 out of 5 category, enhanced risk area that we could see strong straight line winds that could be severe. Also hail as well. Look for a high today right around 86. Those showers and thunderstorms will wind down around midnight thereafter, low of 66. And it looks like less humid conditions as sunshine builds in Tuesday with a high of 83. I'm Storm Team 8 meteorologist Matt Kirkwood, tracking southwest to Michigan's weather.

Have you seen videos of him doing that song live, by the way? That might be like the most electric live song ever. And this one has a very different sound, but also electric live. It's Ella Langley, Love and Life Again on Wind 101.5.

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She's country and she knows it. That is Luke Bryan with 98.5. His farm tour going to be here September 20th, presented by Bayer. You get to sing that live at the John Shandorf Dairy Farm. 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We have Bailey Zimmerman up in a few.

0: That is Tucker Wetmore and Your Country Win 98.5. Happy Monday. It is Hannah. And looks like Cheez-Its has teamed up with Coors to make a cheesy beer cracker. And I got to tell you, when I first read that, I'm like, why? But then I thought about it. I'm like, wait, that's actually probably going to be really good. Catch me being first in line to get it.
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the Lefty. That one is so good. It's called Boston on Your Country. 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
6: More clouds and sunshine today, warm and humid, and a good chance of showers and thunderstorms. Some of those potentially severe. There's a 3 out of 5 category enhanced risk area that we could see strong straight line winds that could be severe. Also hail as well. Look for a high today right around 86. Those showers and thunderstorms will wind down around midnight thereafter, low of 66. And it looks like less humid conditions as sunshine builds in Tuesday with a high of 83. I'm Storm Team 8 meteorologist Matt Kirkwood, tracking southwest to Michigan's weather.

I knew it, I knew you. It is Taylor Swift on Your Country Wind 98.5. I really hope she releases more country music. Like, I've personally missed her on country radio. It is Wind 98.5, Kane Brown Woman, coming shortly.

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When you hear Russell playing the guitar, you got to text Rock Dog to 80373 and you could be winning a really cool prize pack. Tickets into Rock the Country, a family four pack of tickets to win 98.5 night in the doghouse with the Battle Jocks. 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

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Really? It's like a dollar. Chill. 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Up in a few.

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10: Southwest Michigan weather.
11: More clouds and sunshine today, warm and humid, and a good chance of showers and thunderstorms. Some of those potentially severe. There's a 3 out of 5 category enhanced risk area that we could see strong straight line winds that could be severe. Also hail as well. Look for a high today right around 86. Those showers and thunderstorms will wind down around midnight thereafter, low of 66. And it looks like less humid conditions of sunshine built in Tuesday with a high of 83. I'm Storm Team 8 meteorologist Matt Kirkwood, tracking Southwest Michigan's weather.

It is your country win 98.5, where Vegas could be getting a Top Gun attraction. We could be flying planes down the strip. I don't know. It might be crazy. A lot of people drunk doing that, though. This is Riley Green. The Think As You Drunk moment.

biggest bonfires and the biggest country stars. We live it. We love it. We are Southwest Michigan's WEN 98.5.

John Morgan, that is Kid Myself on Your Country. We're 98.5. My name is Hannah. Hope you're having a good Monday. I know we all got the Monday blues. Morgan Wallen up in a few.

0: That is Luke Combs with Days Like These on Your Country. Win 98.5. Shout out to our friends at Serial City Screen Printing. Have you seen us out and about? Have you seen the prize wheel? Have you won merch? If you have, it's all thanks to them. They are the ones making it all happen because they're our on-the-road sponsor. So make sure to come and see us next time we're out and about, and you could be our next winner.
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your country with 98.5. It's Hannah heading the heck out of here. I hope you have a great rest of your Monday. Enjoy it. Stick around. We have Kit Moore up in a few right now. It's Chase Matthew on Win.

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Ella Langley getting us into the lunch hour on this soggy Monday. Your country, Wind 98.5. Farmers are smiling. It's a great Monday for them, and we need the rain. 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And right here, it's Blake Shelton.

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Tigers splitting their four-game series over the weekend with the Royals. Odyssey came up a big winner again at the box office over the weekend, mopped up at the movies. Right now it's George Burge and Luke Bryan on Win 98.5. I threw it in.

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9: Southwest Michigan weather.
10: Severe weather possible for West Michigan this afternoon, primarily between 3 and 7 o'clock. A line of storms will move in north to south, capable of producing wind gusts upwards of 75 miles per hour and heavy rain, all while West Michigan is warm and humid with highs reaching the mid-80s. We'll start to dry out overnight. We'll be quieter into Tuesday, a bit breezy from the north as a beach hazard statement remains in effect and sunshine persists through Thursday. Tracking West Michigan's weather, I'm Storm Team 8 meteorologist Sarah Flynn.

Cole Wetzel and Jesse Murph, there's High Road and your country Win 98.5 with your fun fact of the day just around the corner. Today's subject is exploding satellites. It's true. Coming up shortly. First, a new one from Jelly Roll. Here's Hands Up. Let me

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Kenny Chesney back with a brand new song. No slowing him down. That's called Carry on your Country Wind 98.5. I am Brent Allen. I'll be here with you till 3. Showers and thunderstorms coming through southwest Michigan today. 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

0: That's Hardy. Good tune. That's for Spring Arbor this afternoon. It's called Favorite Country Song on Wind 98.5. Our fun fact of the day today involves a satellite and a meteor. You mix those two together, it is not a good combination. Your fun fact, only one satellite has ever been destroyed by a meteor. It was the European Space Agency's Olympus satellite. Happened back in 1993. It took a direct hit from a meteor, and that Olympus satellite exploded upon impact. And there you go. It's amazing. All that's happened only one time with all the satellites above the Earth. But, yeah, just one time and one time only. That's a good thing, I guess. And there it is, your fun fact of the day from Wind 98.5.
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They'll be on season 2 of Netflix's Ransom Canyon. They will show up in episode number 7 this season. 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

That's Luke Combs on Win98.5. And it won't be long. School will be back in session. Leah from the Holland area moving to Battle Creek. She's going to be going to KCC, getting her apartment already in Battle Creek. She's about to hear some Billy Currington. Here's Do I Make You Wanna. Your country, Win98.5.

Wind 98.5, more showers and thunderstorms rolling through southwest Michigan this afternoon into the overnight hours. You can track those storms at windcountry.com. 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
6: Southwest Michigan weather.
7: Severe weather possible for West Michigan this afternoon, primarily between 3 and 7 o'clock. A line of storms will move in north to south, capable of producing wind gusts upwards of 75 miles per hour and heavy rain, all while West Michigan is warm and humid with highs reaching the mid-80s. We'll start to dry out overnight. We'll be quieter into Tuesday, a bit breezy from the north as a beach hazard statement remains in effect and sunshine persists through Thursday. Tracking West Michigan's weather, I'm Storm Team 8 meteorologist Sarah Flynn.

Win 98.5. You got Brent Allen chasing all this great music this afternoon for your work day. Trying to make your Monday a little bit better. New one from Kane Brown coming up. Also, George Strait's first on Win. The new one from Dan and Shay.

storming through the house that day, and I could tell she was leaving, and I thought, oh, she'll be back, till she turned around and pointed at the wall and said,

Stella Lefty, Boston, on your country Wind 98.5, where JD and Mandy would love to turn over their seats at the Battle Jacks home games to you this season. Even get you some free food. Hang on, we'll tell you about that in a few minutes. First, here's Drew Baldridge. She's more than just a pretty

There's Dylan Scott. That's for Vermontville this afternoon on Your Country Wind 98.5. Where tomorrow morning, JD and Mandy get your Tuesday kicked into gear. They would also love to give you their great seats out of the Battle Jacks home games, courtesy of Longstreet Living in Marshall. Got a couple of those Reed Rocker recliners complete with free food. You can enjoy a Battle Jacks home game out there at C.O. Brown Stadium. And you can register right now for those seats. Just go to windcountry.com or you can do it through our mobile app. And hang around, the new one from Lauren Elena and Chase Matthew, All My Exes, is up next.

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He's at the summit once again, a place he knows very well. Top of the country charts this week, Morgan Wallen. That's Don't We, and your country wins 98.5. I am Brent Allen, here with you until 3. Scott West in after that to get you home this afternoon. And now Southwest Michigan's own Frankie Bell.

Her country, Win98.5. Well, she got to see a sneak peek of Toy Story 5, and then she locked herself in a room, and 8 hours later, came out with this little gem right here. Why should we be surprised? Here's Taylor Swift.

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11: Southwest Michigan weather.
12: Severe weather possible for West Michigan this afternoon, primarily between 3 and 7 o'clock. A line of storms will move in north to south, capable of producing wind gusts upwards of 75 miles per hour and heavy rain, all while West Michigan is warm and humid with highs reaching the mid-80s. We'll start to dry out overnight. We'll be quieter into Tuesday, a bit breezy from the north as a beach hazard statement remains in effect and sunshine persists through Thursday. Tracking West Michigan's weather, I'm Storm Team 8 meteorologist Sarah Flynn.

0: is Luke Combs on your Country Win 98.5. I know a guy that's been writing songs for other country artists for quite a long time. He's been bouncing around Nashville. This one, though, he kept for himself. I think he's smart to do that. It's called Water at a Wedding. Graylin James on Win 98.5.
1: Well, I didn't want to show up, but our families go way back. So when you said your vows, that's exactly where I sat. Thank God for open bars, cause watching all this ain't easy. In the middle of

Lainey Wilson and John Mayer on your country, Wind 98.5. Hang around, got your good news story of the day coming up. A really great story about a little dog being rescued from a very unusual place. I'll tell you about it coming up. First on Wind, here's Cole Swindell.

Post Malone helping out Morgan Wallen. I ain't coming back on your country Win 98.5. Well, you know who is coming back? A little puppy dog, been missing since the 4th of July. A small dog rescued over the weekend after witnesses spotted it swimming alone in the San Francisco Bay. My goodness. Dog named Prieta reportedly bolted after being scared by fireworks on the 4th of July. Prieta also endured an aerial assault by an organized gang of seagulls while struggling to stay afloat. Sounds pretty wild. There's a video floating around the internet if you want to check it out. But the dog is rescued out of the bay there just off San Francisco. And that is our good news story of the day on Win 98.5.

0: 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That's for Kalamazoo on your country Win 98.5, where the biggest kid of all, Scott West, is on the way next. He's about to grab the baton, and he will run with you, get you all the way home this afternoon. I'll join you back here tomorrow for the lunch hour. 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
2: 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He says he got tired of forgetting where he was going. 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

0: 98.5, your country, Russell Dickerson. What happened to me? RussellDickerson.com. It's a cool website. It's got a picture of his album that's out now, Famous Back Home. Of course, Russell's front and center with a lawnmower, a bicycle, a big wheel. Looks pretty old school. Check it out. Chris Young, tomorrow will be today. Tomorrow. You're welcome. Hey, is it going to rain?
1: Tomorrow, I'm gonna leave here. I'm gonna let you go and walk away like every day I said I would. And tomorrow,

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1: Win 98.5, your country on a Monday, a gloomy Monday. Hopefully you had a great weekend. I watched Kevin Hart's 72 Hours movie on Netflix, his new movie. On a Scott West scale of 1 to 10, I give it a high 7. It's typical Kevin Hart. It's a lot of language and nudity and some other stuff. It was kind of predictable, but there was some laugh out loud times during the movie. So just know that going in. Hardy, Eric Church, Morgan Wallen, Tim McGraw with MacArthur.

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2: Severe weather possible for West Michigan this afternoon, primarily between 3 and 7 o'clock. A line of storms will move in north to south, capable of producing wind gusts upwards of 75 miles per hour and heavy rain, all while West Michigan is warm and humid with highs reaching the mid-80s. We'll start to dry out overnight. We'll be quieter into Tuesday, a bit breezy from the north as a beach hazard statement remains in effect and sunshine persists through Thursday. Tracking West Michigan's weather, I'm Storm Team 8 meteorologist Sarah Flynn.

He's done a lot of things, of course. We know it's just never broken his heart. That's Luke Holmes in your Country Wind 98.5. Of course, he's setting records all over the place, selling out stadiums and really scoring it big over in the UK. Brought up a couple Scottish actors from the TV Stars TV show Outlander to shotgun some beers. Parker McCollum, it's killing me, Smalls. On a Monday. That's all I got.

98.5, your country, Zach Top with South of Sanity. Speaking of sanity, craziness, I watched a couple documentaries over the weekend. Maternal Instinct, about this lady that says she's pregnant, but she's not pregnant, and then proceeds to do something crazy. And then I watched another one, Toxic Love Story, where a guy claimed his ex-wife was tormenting them. Come to find out that was not the case. People are crazy. I wish I had that song queued up. People are crazy. Hudson Westbrook. I saw a picture of him and JD Justice from the Morgan Wallen concert. Lucky him. House again on Win.

with a five-year country, Jason L. Dean. How far does a goodbye go? Speaking of Jason, don't forget, we got tickets to Rock the Country. All you got to do is listen in the 5 o'clock hour afterwards. We're going to give you the keyword, which is Rock Dog. And when you hear the Battle Jacks mascot, Russell, jam on his guitar, just text Rock Dog to 80373, and you'll be entered for a chance to win a pair of tickets to see Rock the Country. We got a bunch of them, as well as a four-pack to go see the Battle Creek Battle Jacks on Win 98.5 night this

0: Thursday. Yeah, we'll all be there. Free food, a couple drinks for you. Again, listen after 5 o'clock when you hear Russell, the Battle Creek Battle Jacks mascot, jam on his guitar. Text Rock Dog to 80373. Write that text number down because that's what we use for everything. Sacred.
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0: Oh, that's my favorite song. Every time I hear it, I love it that much more. Ride, ride, ride. George Berger and Big Daddy Luke Bryan on a Monday in your country win 98.5. Ella Langley, superstar, right? Well, if you don't know, Lacey K. Booth shared on Instagram a picture of her, or actually a video of her and Ella Langley playing somewhere in Florida in 2022 in front of seven people. And then she correlates it with now. It's kind of like a then and now. In 2026, where they're on stage singing a Fleetwood Mac song, and it's amazing. Officially, the longest number one song by a female country artist. Ella Langley with Be Her.
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0: going around out there, and no, it doesn't involve something explosive. It involves, it's called the Blue Dot Fever, and what it is, it's tickets that aren't being sold. Yes, meaning blue area, more, you see more blue area than actual non-blue area, which is seats available. My point is, Kacey Musgraves just canceled three shows, including opening night on her Middle of Nowhere tour. Yeah. Because it costs a lot of money, right? Whoo, Joe Nichols, give it to that girl on your country. I don't know why I'm shouting.
1: Hang up that red dress. Let down your hair.

Love the guitar at the end of that song. Joe Nichols jamming on your Country Wind 98.5. Hey, the weather's crazy, right? Today, we just don't know. So keep a close eye on the weather. 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We've all seen it, right? So pay attention. 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
10: Severe weather possible for West Michigan this afternoon, primarily between 3 and 7 o'clock. A line of storms will move in north to south, capable of producing wind gusts upwards of 75 miles per hour and heavy rain, all while West Michigan is warm and humid with highs reaching the mid-80s. We'll start to dry out overnight. We'll be quieter into Tuesday, a bit breezy from the north as a beach hazard statement remains in effect and sunshine persists through Thursday. Tracking West Michigan's weather, I'm Storm Team 8 Meteorologist Sarah Flynn.

0: Justin Moore on your Country Wind 98.5 on a rainy Monday afternoon. Hey, there's a severe thunderstorm watch right now until 8 o'clock for Calhoun, Ingham, Clinton, Eaton, Jackson, Allegan, Barrie, Kent, Kalamazoo, and Van Buren counties. So if you're in those areas, which we are, severe thunderstorm watch. I'm looking at the radar right now. Looks like a good ugly in certain places. So just have a plan in place. And again, pay attention to the weather. Cody Johnson, give him my horse back. You promised me. Win 95.
1: He's a ranch hand in a pinch, man. 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
1: I wonder what Summer has to say about that song now. And that's one of the things when you marry a musician or someone that writes songs is songs are forever. John Party, Boots Off in Your Country, Win 98.5. I'm looking at a picture of Nick Offerman, who used to be on Parks and Recs. He's on a bunch of other shows with a beard, you know, the Ron guy. He looks weird without a beard. It just gives me another reason never to shave mine.

0: Thomas Rudd and Jordan Davis ain't a bad life on a nasty Monday afternoon on your Country Wind 98.5. Don't forget, there is a severe thunderstorm watch in effect until 8 o'clock. It's always better to be safe than, you know, the other words. So take precautions, keep an eye on the weather. And if you're traveling to Bloomfield, Missouri, keep an eye out for a kangaroo named Rufus. Yes, unfortunately, Rufus's owner... Did I say that right? Rufus's owner, Don McLeod, said that her husband was working in the yard with an excavator and spooked Rufus, and he hopped away. He's 4 years old. He's trained. They've had him since he was 3 months old. He's more of a pet, but the owners, rightfully so, are extremely nervous. They said they plan on using drones to see if they can find Rufus, and if you have any information, they're asking. Of course, we don't, because, you know. But if you're going to Bloomfield, Missouri... I always wanted to get a kangaroo as a pet. You call them the Kalamazoo kangaroo, right? No? Probably punch you right in the you-know-where.
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0: with Brian. She's country and she knows it. On Your Country and I Know It, Win 98.5. I'm Scott West, not the best. I'm just Scott West reminding you to keep an eye on the weather as well as not to turn the channel. Luke Bryan, we're going to be giving tickets away at remote events all month long in August. Listen closely to find out how you can go where we're going to be at different local businesses giving tickets away. Yeah, that's right, darling. 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

I'd like to see her sell apple juice or something. Something fruity and refreshing and delightful. Ella Langley, get your orange juice here. Choosing Texas. I don't know where that came from. On Your Country, Win 98.5. 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What? Randy Houser is running out of moonlight.

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Randy Houser on your Country Wind 98.5 just after 5 o'clock. We've got news updates about Daniel Lawrence Whitney. You're going to want to find out who that is and what the updates are. But first, Stella Lefty with Boston.

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6: Southwest Michigan weather.
7: Much needed rain finally moves out of West Michigan overnight tonight. Temperatures dropping to 66. Humid start to the day on Tuesday. Highs near 83 with sunshine returning. A breezy north wind will drop humidity through the day, but will make for some dangerous beach conditions if you're headed out to the Big Lake. Wednesday, things settle some. Plenty of sunshine, 82. Highs near 86 Thursday with mostly sunny skies. By Friday, mostly sunny skies turn mostly cloudy. Tracking Southwest Michigan's weather, I'm Storm Teammate Chief Meteorologist Ellen Baca.

Damn straight. Scotty McCreery on your Country Wind 98.5. I heard Scotty McCreery's song on a new movie called Dink, which is on Apple TV, which is hilarious, about pickleball. And he sings, the lead character sings five more minutes and starts crying. He's not a fan of country until he hears country music. Who's Daniel Lawrence Whitney? He's none other than Larry the Cable Guy. Was recently hospitalized with appendicitis. Was in for 2 days until the story broke on TMZ, and later had to quote and say, I'm fine, my butt's doing well. I've heard more from people in the last couple days than I have in the last 10 years. Mater. I love him as Mater in Cars animated series. Dustin Lee.

X's are X's for a reason. There's no tic-tac-toe in that. Lorena, Elena, and Chase, Matthew on Your Country Win 98.5. I have a question for you. If X's are reference to a former relationship, why do we sign things XOXO to mean hugs and kisses? Think about that. It's time to get back in the saddle on a Monday. Luke Holmes on Win 98.5. XOXO.

0: I'm gonna try, Blake. I'm gonna try really, really, really hard. But I don't know if I can commit to the end. Blake Shelton on your Country Wind 98.5. I'm Scott West. I'm not the best. I'm just Scott West. You can find me on Facebook at just Scott West. I'm reading the story, and I'm amazed at how brilliant and disgusting it is at the same time. There's a plumbing company in Russia, Stavropol, Russia, who went viral for organizing an unusual contest dubbed Game of Thrones. They took 10 brand new toilets, filled it with liquid. It's apparently, I think it's a sparkling non-alcoholic drink. Thank you. That's important. A sparkling non-alcoholic drink and with large straws. So there's toilets lined up in a row with contestants kneeling over with a straw. And the person who drank the sparkling non-alcoholic liquid first was the winner of that round. They won over 100,000 rubles, which equals out to about $1,276. Out of that story, that's what surprised me the most. Yeah, so the Game of Thrones. So if you're a plumber, put a bunch of toilets together and straw, fill it with non-sparkling water and or juice, and have this contest, Game of Thrones.
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know the face, but I just can't place the name. 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She knew you. Yeah, something like that. Ella Langley, Morgan Wallen. 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

may not be that funny or athletic or talented or handsome. Wait a minute, I forgot where I was going with this. Anyway, you're listening to Scott West on WIN 98.5.

As you very well know, I search the intranet, the world weird web, for stuff to talk about, interesting stuff, goofy stuff sometimes. Well, I'm reading a story about the secret behind swag. Yeah, and I don't know if I would be comfortable with this technology, but I could see it working for certain individuals. I'll tell you what that is, but first, little Florida Georgia Line. May we all get some swag. Coming up on Win 98.

Well, if you free fall, you could just get a parachute, right? Maybe you don't need to learn how to fly. You just have to make sure you've got a parachute for life, right? Florida Georgia Line on your country wind 98.5. What is swag? It is short for self-wearing adaptive garments. And what it basically means is it's a robotic piece of equipment that dresses you, like a shirt, a jumpsuit, pants. Think about riding a bike and it's starting to rain. And all you have to do is press a button on your collars and instantly, boop, it's great sound effects. And instantly, you have a raincoat on when it is raining. That's what it does. It's adaptive. It's similar to like vines in the scary movies where vines, you know, cover someone and suffer. They save you. They help you. They save you 2 minutes of getting dressed. That's where we're at. Lane Wilson, phone, keys, wallet, but not you. 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
13: Much needed rain finally moves out of West Michigan overnight tonight. Temperatures dropping to 66. Humid starts of the day on Tuesday. Highs near 83 with sunshine returning. A breezy north wind will drop humidity through the day, but will make for some dangerous beach conditions if you're headed out to the Big Lake. Wednesday, things settle some. Plenty of sunshine, 82. Highs near 86 Thursday with mostly sunny skies. By Friday, mostly sunny skies turn mostly cloudy. Tracking Southwest Michigan's weather, I'm Storm Teammate Chief Meteorologist Ellen Baca.

I'd just like to throw this question out there. I'm asking for a friend. Do bonfires and wildfires mean the same thing? No. Can we still have the beers, though? We don't have any sunshine, but we've got fog and smoke. Why not, right? Get to drinking. Speaking of beers and sunshine, Zach John King on Win 98.5.

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I remember being a kid. Yeah, never wore a coat. And in the wintertime, I would wear tennis shoes. And I would take my tennis shoes and put plastic baggies in them. That's right. That was my waterproof cool look for tennis shoes, was socks with plastic baggies and then my tennis shoes. Yeah, I know. Luke Bryan, but I got a beer in my hand. 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Well, I got two beers because I got two hands.

a different conversation. You're having dinner at the grown-ups table this Thanksgiving. Kane Brown with Woman on Your Country Wind 98.5. Don't forget to listen. Keep your ears out for Russell, the Battle Jacks mascot. And when you hear him jam on

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When I was growing up, my generation, we had photo books, not albums. Well, we had albums. We called them albums because they looked like these records that weren't albums. Anyway, they were black and white colored Polaroids that stuck together in these sticky pages because they were plastic. Not anymore. Now everything is stored. 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But what happens if... 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I'll tell you the latest on your photo.

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0: He doesn't just play great country music. 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

Way back in the day, we had photo albums, the sticky little books that had plastic on them. The pictures fell out, stuck together. Nowadays, we have phones. Well, what happens when your pictures, when you pass away? No one wants the phone, or they get the phone and somebody wants those pictures. They're valuable, 10, 15 years or more of pictures. Well, Apple and Google both, and Facebook, allow you to elect something that's known as a legacy contact, which you give them a passkey, and once it's activated, you can upload a death certificate and get access to those photos. You don't have to have an Apple phone. You can still get access. Google has the same thing. It's known as an inactive account manager, to where you can access those photos. And it's also becoming more common for people to name an executive director for their digital content in their last will and testament. Whew. That's deep. Lee Bryce with Rumor on Wind 98.5.

was just thinking about the digital executor of your phone, of your images when you're no longer here. And I got to say, I feel sorry for who gets mine because there's some pictures. We've all got those pictures. You know what I'm talking about? When you first wake up, what you look like. Yeah. It's crazy. 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
6: Much needed rain finally moves out of West Michigan overnight tonight. Temperatures dropping to 66. Humid start to the day on Tuesday. Highs near 83 with sunshine returning. A breezy north wind will drop humidity through the day, but will make for some dangerous beach conditions if you're headed out to the Big Lake. Wednesday, things settle some. Plenty of sunshine, 82. Highs near 86 Thursday with mostly sunny skies. By Friday, mostly sunny skies turn mostly cloudy. Tracking Southwest Michigan's weather, I'm Storm Teammate Chief Meteorologist Ellen Baca.

I'm surprised. I've seen his 22 set lists for songs that he plays out on concert. Now, and that song, Girl Like You from Jason Aldean, is not on it. Looks like he opens up with Hicktown and then follows up with a Let's Come On, My Kind of Party, and then goes all the way down to the last song is She's Country. So you have to you'll have to win tickets, is what I'm saying, to find out. Alexandra Kay is going to be playing in Dearborn, Michigan. Straight for the Heart on Win 98.5.

got a lovely ride where I have my favorite song, George Berg. Yay, George Berg. Got to say that because his name is spelled B-I-R-G-E, if you didn't know that. Luke Bryan, B-R-Y-A-N. On your cut, stop it. Okay. Luke Combs. It's getting late. Tard. It's Monday. On your country, win 98.5. Forever After All.

my favorite song. I love, love, love that song. Kenny Chesney, Carry On. It's so relatable. Kenny, you're so relatable. Thank you. Morgan Wallen, Posty Post, they ain't coming back. Neither am I. I'll see you tomorrow. Remember to tell your friends and family, people close to you, that you love them, because you just never know. Treat people with kindness. Be silly, be goofy, or not. 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And I will talk to you tomorrow. Be safe out there. 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I got to go out the door and see what messes out there.